0: You go ahead. 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
0: 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Now, the reason why I brought my guitar out is because I've got a friend. He's from Jamaica. Yeah, man. And his name is Lester Lewis. He's a tremendous songwriter. And he's written a song that just kind of has gotten into my heart, into my mind. And it just kind of stays there. And this song that he wrote is called Jesus is the Winner Man. Yeah, yeah, man, you know. Now, I want you to sing this song with me. Okay, but now, when you sing it, you've got to sing it with an island attitude, you know? Everybody say, yeah, man. Yeah, man. We're going to big up the Lord, right? Yeah, man. All right. Okay, Tom, are you ready?
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2: 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Nuestro interés es el dar un ambiente propicio para la oración, el trabajo y en general un ambiente de frescura. 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

I know in a crowd this size, there are bound to be many who need just a touch or just a reassurance of the Father's love for them. And let me assure you, all you need to do is just go as far as His Word. All you have to do is go as far as His Spirit.